0: AM1, la radio nostalgie.
1: Baseball's more fun. Hey, there's Jimmy.
2: Oh, no, come on, take my hand and play house with me.
1: No, that's girl stuff.
2: Girls, my mommy, daddy play house?
1: Leave me alone. I don't want girls.
2: Boys!
3: Do you remember?
2: Take your hands off of me.
1: Oh, come on, baby. You gotta give it up sooner or later. Don't you love me?
2: No, that's not the point. I've decided to wait.
1: Look, Mama, everybody's doing it, and it feels good. I'm telling you now, girl, come on.
2: But not everybody.
1: Look, you mean I bought you 2 Big Macs and you ain't gonna give it up?
2: Is that all you think I'm worth? Boy, I'm going home.
3: And now.
2: Hey, the mail came today. Did you see the mail?
1: I've seen bills before, baby.
2: Uh-huh. What is credit card for, honey? You sure ain't taking me out to dinner.
1: Shut up.
2: My God,

0: Vous écoutez RM1, Nord-Sud 98.9, Centre 97.3, Est-Ouest 91.7. RM1, la radio nationale.
1: You're listening to RM1, it's 9 o'clock. Time now for the English fresh news this morning with Jenny Yalapa. Good morning, Jenny.
2: Good morning, Elvis. Good morning. All the major crime investigation team has been shaken following the arrest of Sergeant Norbert Manouvalou and woman police constable Nandani Rogou. They were arrested yesterday evening following an investigation by the Financial Crimes Commission. They were suspected of having demanded 100,000 rupees from a resident of Terhoge during a search operation in exchange for not proceeding with this arrest. Shortly before their arrest, both officers had been already transferred to the SMF and Metro North units. The investigation is ongoing and other MCIT officers could also be implicated, with further arrests not being ruled out. Gino Boda, the son of former Minister Nando Boda, was found dead yesterday at La Nicolière. An autopsy conducted by Dr. Sudesh Kumar Gangadin concluded that he had died from strangulation. Thanks to Safe City cameras footage, two suspects were arrested. One of them, aged 21, reportedly confessed to the murder following a dispute linked to a drug-related matter. The two men will appear in court this morning. Gino Boda's funeral will take place this afternoon in Vakwa. As the Cambridge June examination session is in full swing, 440 Mauritian A-level mathematics candidates are facing uncertainty. Two mathematics papers are believed to have been compromised following an international leak. In a statement, the Mauritius Examination Syndicate confirmed that the question paper dated 29th April was shared prematurely across several regions worldwide, including Africa, Europe, the Middle East, and South Asia. Cambridge has officially cancelled this paper and scheduled a receipt for 9th of June. As for a second paper, which was written on Tuesday and is also suspected to have been leaked, the MES says it is awaiting further instruction from Cambridge. The bill to set up a constitutional review commission will be presented in Parliament this Tuesday for its first reading after being approved by the Cabinet yesterday. As a reminder, on 24th of February, the government had already announced the preparation of an initial draft of this bill. The commission will be tasked with reviewing the constitution and making recommendations for reforms, particularly on protection of fundamental rights, the strengthening of democracy, and the consolidation of national institutions. The Cabinet has also been briefed on a major fuel oil leak that has occurred last week in the port area. According to the Mauritius Ports Authority, a pipeline operated by Asian Petroleum released hydrocarbons into the Lapis stream, which then flowed into Latani River and eventually reached the port channel. Containment and absorbent barriers were deployed to limit the spread of pollution. During the cleanup operations, 1,300 kilos

last man look up before he can see the sky. Yes, and how many years must one man have before he can hear people cry? Yes, and how many deaths will it take till he knows that too many people have died? The answer, my friend, it's blowing in the wind. The answer, my friend.

0: How many years can a mountain exist before it's washed to the sea?
1: Yes, and how many years can some people exist before they're allowed to be free?
0: Yes, and how many times can a man turn his head,
1: pretending he just doesn't see? The answer, my friend, it's blowing in the wind. The answer is blowing in the wind. The answer, my friend, it's blowing in the wind. The answer is blowing in the wind.

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1: Freeze, I'm Ma Baker. 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
1: Excuse me while I drink some Wawa. If I take time out to drink water, just look at me and say, is that him? 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Squirrely looking guy, ain't he? Can't stop loving you.

But when his drinking and lusting and his hunger for power became known to more and more people, the demands to do something about this outrageous man.

outer space. What was this creature that appeared before my eyes?